Max Neo. 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I see the city through the dust. My mind is stuck in the morning air.

0: note that the first atomic bomb was dropped on Hiroshima, a military base. We won the race of discovery against the Germans. We have used it in order to shorten the agony of war, in order to save the lives of thousands and thousands of young Americans. We shall continue to use it until we completely destroy Japan's power to make war.
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1: 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Where do you come from? Are you listening to me? What do you want to do with your life?
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0: 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A total eclipse of the heart.
1: 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Endlich was anderes im Radio.